Hope your Wednesday is winding down just right. We've got a few more rhythms for you here on La Mix Radio. Just lean into the beat. Bright moments. Energetic music. With Göktürk Erkan, Waiting Me. 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

0: 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We're keeping things smooth here on La Mix Radio. 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

hope your Wednesday is winding down just right. We've got a few more deep cuts for you here on La Mix Radio. Just lean back and enjoy. Notes that swing like blossoms. From Sharapov. Over now. 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

0: 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We've got a few more deep cuts for you here on La Mix Radio. 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

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Just lean into the rhythm with us here at La Mix Radio. Let's get into this next one. 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You Hold Me Tight. 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

0: 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We've got a few more rhythms for you here on La Mix Radio. 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

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We've got some deep grooves coming up next on La Mix Radio. Just lean back and enjoy. Your spring playlist pulses. 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Sounds so good.

0: 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We've got plenty more of this vibe coming your way on La Mix Radio. 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

hope your Wednesday is winding down just right. We've got a few more deep cuts coming your way here on La Mix Radio. Just lean into it. Fresh Blossoms and High Fidelity House. From Marc Philippe, Soul in the Wind. 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

0: Hope your Wednesday is winding down just right. We've got plenty more for you tonight. Right here on La Mix Radio. 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

hope your Wednesday is winding down just right. We've got plenty more of this vibe coming your way on La Mix Radio. 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Bright Blossoms, Pulsing Beats, by Melie Dogan, KNTUC. 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

0: 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We've got a few more deep cuts for you here on La Mix Radio. Just lean back.
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1: 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This is so good. That's the sound of La Mix Radio. Enjoy it, baby. I love it.
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I hope your Wednesday is winding down just right. We're keeping things moody and deep here on La Mix Radio. Just lean back for this one. And I swear I will say hi. Spring Swing. Now playing. From Courage, I Left My Head. 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

0: 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We've got plenty more of this vibe coming your way. 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

Hope your Wednesday is winding down just right. We're keeping the mood low and the bass steady here at La Mix Radio. Lean into this next one. Spring's digital pulse is rising. With Housenick, tired of waiting. 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

0: 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We're keeping the mood low and the bass deep here on La Mix Radio. 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
0: 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By your side.

Hope your Wednesday is winding down just right. We've got a few more rhythms to get through tonight. 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

0: 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We've got a few more deep cuts coming your way on La Mix Radio. 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

0: 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We've got a few more deep cuts for you here on La Mix Radio. 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

Hope you're having a decent Wednesday night so far. Just lean into the beat. We're hanging out right here on La Mix Radio.

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0: 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We're keeping the mood low and the bass steady here at La Mix Radio. Just lean into this next one.
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0: 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Sohn Silva. Over now. Wherever you are, we are there. 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The gold standard.

Hope your Wednesday is winding down just right. We've got plenty more of this vibe coming your way on La Mix Radio. Just lean back and enjoy. Feel the vibrant spring beats. By Deep Turco. Abby Sash. Focus. 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By your side.

0: 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We've got plenty more of this vibe coming your way on La Mix Radio. Just lean into the rhythm.
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Just like you.

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Just lean into the beat for a while. 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

0: 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We'll keep these vibes moving here at La Mix Radio. 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

Hope your Wednesday is winding down just right. We're keeping the mood low and the bass deep here on La Mix Radio. Just lean in and enjoy this one. Tune into Spring's Energy by Costa Me. World's Turning. Night Grooves. 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

0: 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We've got plenty more of this vibe coming your way on La Mix Radio. Just lean back and enjoy.
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0: 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I love it.

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Lean back and let us take it from here. 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

0: 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We've got a few more of these for you. Here on La Mix Radio. Just lean into the beat.
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Let's keep this mood going here on La Mix Radio. 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

0: 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We're keeping it deep tonight. 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

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Sounds so good.

0: 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Lean into the beat. 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

0: 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We'll keep the mood going here on La Mix Radio. 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
0: 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Anytime. 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I love it.

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We've got a few more deep cuts for you here on La Mix Radio. Just lean back and enjoy. 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

0: 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We've got a few more deep cuts coming your way on La Mix Radio. 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

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We've got plenty more of these deep grooves coming your way. 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

hope your Wednesday is winding down just right. We're keeping it deep and a little swingy here on La Mix Radio. Just lean back and enjoy this one. Spring Rhythm. 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By your side.

0: 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We're keeping things smooth here at La Mix Radio. 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

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Let's keep this vibe going here on La Mix Radio. 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

0: 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We've got plenty more of this vibe coming your way on La Mix Radio. Just lean back and enjoy.
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We've got some deep grooves coming your way on La Mix Radio. 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

0: 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We're keeping things low-key here on La Mix Radio. 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

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I love it.

0: 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We've got a few more of these for you here at La Mix Radio. 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

Hope your Wednesday is winding down just right. We've got a few more deep cuts for you here on La Mix Radio. Just lean back and enjoy. Move through the season. 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

I hope your Wednesday is winding down just right. Lean into the rhythm. We're keeping it steady here on La Mix Radio. Enjoy this next one. A season wrapped in rhythm. 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

0: 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Just lean into the rhythm with us here on La Mix Radio. 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

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Sounds so good.

0: 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Just lean into the groove for a bit here on La Mix Radio. 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

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Just lean into the rhythm for a bit. 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

0: 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Just lean into the groove for a bit. 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

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Just lean into the rhythm here on La Mix Radio. Let's get into this next one. Fresh Air. 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

0: 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Just lean into the beat for a bit. 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

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We've got some more of that deep house energy coming your way. 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

0: 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Just lean into the rhythm for a bit. 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

hope your Wednesday morning is treating you well so far. Just lean back and enjoy the ride with us here on La Mix Radio. The seasonal groove starts right here, featuring Deeper Motion. You got the love to learn. Wherever you are, we are there. 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

0: Your Wednesday is treating you all right so far. We've got some more of that deep house coming your way. 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

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Just lean into the rhythm for a bit. You're with us here on La Mix Radio. The Art of Spring in Beats. 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

0: 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We're keeping things light and groovy here on La Mix Radio. 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

0: 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Just lean into the groove for a bit. 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

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We've got plenty more of this vibe coming your way on La Mix Radio. 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

0: 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We've got plenty more of this vibe coming your way on La Mix Radio. 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

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We've got plenty more of this vibe coming your way on La Mix Radio. 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

0: 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We've got some more deep cuts coming your way here on La Mix Radio. 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

hope your Wednesday is treating you well so far. Just lean into the groove for a bit. We're here for you on La Mix Radio. Where Spring Meets the Beat. 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

0: 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Just lean back and let the rhythm take over. 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

0: 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Let's keep this energy going here on La Mix Radio. 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

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Just lean into the rhythm for a bit. 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

0: 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We've got some more of that deep house energy coming your way. 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

I hope your Wednesday morning is treating you right. Just lean into the rhythm for a bit. 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

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Just lean into the beat for a while. 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

Hope your Wednesday morning is treating you well so far. 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Fresh Blossoms and High Fidelity House. 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

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We've got plenty more of this vibe coming your way on La Mix Radio. 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

0: 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Just lean into the rhythm for a bit. 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
0: 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I love it.

Hope your Wednesday morning is treating you well. Just lean back and let the rhythm take over here on La Mix Radio. 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

0: 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We've got a few more of these for you here on La Mix Radio. 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

Hope your Wednesday morning is treating you well so far. We've got plenty more of this vibe coming up on La Mix Radio. Just lean back and enjoy. Melodies that drive the season. Joined by Anton Ishutin. Nothing good. Your wake-up rhythm. 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

0: 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Just lean into the beat and relax. 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

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We're keeping things light and groovy here on La Mix Radio. Just lean into this next one. Spring Rhythm, full of swing, showcasing Mr. Monge, Madness of Love. 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

hope your Wednesday is treating you well so far. Just keep leaning into the groove here on La Mix Radio. I'll let this next one take over. Blooming Flowers, Deep House Vibes, featuring Inside Reason, Coffee Black, Morning Pulses, Perfect Tracks, La Mix Radio, together with you.

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1: 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That's the sound of La Mix Radio. Enjoy it, baby. I love it.
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Hope your Wednesday morning is treating you well so far. We've got plenty more of this vibe coming up on La Mix Radio. Just lean into it. 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Your spring groove. Introducing Patrick Poddage. Mary SK. Barbary. What I said. Bright morning energy. 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Your daily spark.

0: 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We've got some more of that deep groove coming up here on La Mix Radio. Just lean back.
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0: 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Just lean into the groove with us here at La Mix Radio. 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

0: 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We've got a few more grooves to get you moving. 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

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Just lean into the rhythm for a bit. 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

0: 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We've got some more of that deep house energy coming your way on La Mix Radio. 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

Wednesday morning is treating you well so far. Just lean into the rhythm with us here on La Mix Radio. I'll let the music take over for a bit. Your spring dance soundtrack. Presenting Papa Tin. 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Anytime. 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Just house. 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I love it.

0: 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Just lean into the rhythm for a bit. 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

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Just lean into the rhythm for a bit. 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Let's get into this next one. 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

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We've got plenty more of this vibe coming your way on La Mix Radio. Just lean into it. Spring Energy. 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Always ahead.

0: 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Just lean into the beat for a bit. 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
1: 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We've got some more deep house coming your way on La Mix Radio. 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

0: 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We've got some more of those deep grooves coming your way. Right here on La Mix Radio. Just lean back.
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Just lean into the rhythm for a bit. 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Sounds so good.

0: 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Just lean into the rhythm with us here on La Mix Radio. 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
1: 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Oh, this is so good. Oh, that's the sound of La Mix Radio. Enjoy it, baby. I love it.
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Hope your Wednesday morning is off to a good start. Just lean into the rhythm for a bit. 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From Deep Heat, Martina Schindelrover, In the Deepest Night. 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

0: hope your Wednesday morning is treating you well. We've got plenty more of this vibe coming up on La Mix Radio. 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

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Just like you.

0: 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We've got some more of that deep house coming up. You're with us on La Mix Radio.
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We've got plenty more of this vibe coming your way on La Mix Radio. Just lean back and enjoy. The seasonal groove starts right here, featuring Amir Nazari, Butterfly. 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

hope your Wednesday is starting off just right. We've got some great energy coming your way here on La Mix Radio. Just lean into it. A season wrapped in rhythm. Featuring Vetlove, Girl From Nowhere. 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Right by you.

0: 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We've got a few more gems coming up here on La Mix Radio. 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

Hope your Wednesday is treating you well so far. Just lean into the groove with us here on La Mix Radio. Let's get into this next one. Energetic notes. Spring vibes. 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

0: 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Just lean into the rhythm for a bit. 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

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Just lean into the groove here on La Mix Radio. This next one is a personal favorite. 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
1: 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You'll always be in my
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0: 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Just lean into the groove with us here on La Mix Radio. 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

Hope your Wednesday morning is treating you well. We've got some more deep house coming your way, right here on La Mix Radio. 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

0: 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We've got plenty more of this sound coming your way on La Mix Radio. Just lean back and enjoy.
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Hope your Wednesday morning is treating you all right so far. We're just keeping things breezy here on La Mix Radio. Lean back and enjoy this one. Get ready for Spring's Pulse. Alongside Marcus Dillon, Love Me. 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Sounds so good.

0: 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Just lean into the groove for a bit here on La Mix Radio. Let's get into this next one.
1: 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I love it.
0: 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Right by you.

Hope your Wednesday is treating you well so far. Just lean into the rhythm for a bit here on La Mix Radio. Let's get into this next one. Soulful grooves for spring days. Alongside Omar Akon, Come Little Closer. Kickstart your day with spring vibes. 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By your side.

0: 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Just lean into the rhythm with us here on La Mix Radio. 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
0: 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Sounds so good.

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Just lean into the beat for a bit. 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

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Let's just sink into this next one. Here on La Mix Radio. Bright moments. Energetic music. 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

0: 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We're just keeping things moving here on La Mix Radio. 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

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Just lean into the beat for a bit here at La Mix Radio. Let's get back into it. The energy of spring in sound. 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

hope your Wednesday is treating you all right so far. Just lean into the beat and let it carry you. You're here with us on La Mix Radio. 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Afternoon energy, pulsing beats, La Mix Radio, sounds so good.

0: 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Just lean back and enjoy the ride here on La Mix Radio. This next one is a mood.
1: 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Oh, it feels so right. 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Let it take you there, baby. I'm loving this. It feels so good.
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Hope your Wednesday is treating you all right so far. Just lean back and let the rhythm take over here on La Mix Radio. I'll be right back. Move through the season. Joined by Jaco Diaz, Memories. 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

0: 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Just lean into the rhythm for a bit. 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
0: 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Right by you.

hope your Wednesday is treating you all right so far. Just lean back and let the rhythm take over. You're with us, here on La Mix Radio. 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

0: 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We're just keeping things steady here on La Mix Radio. 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

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Just lean back and let the rhythm take over here on La Mix Radio. 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

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Just lean into the groove for a bit. Here on La Mix Radio. Notes that swing like blossoms. From Surge, okay, your control. 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

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Just lean into the beat. 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Mary SK, what I said. 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

0: 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Just lean into the rhythm for a bit. 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

Hope your Wednesday is treating you all right so far. Just lean back and let the music take over. 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Sunny Days, House Energy, featuring Apalislin, A-F-O-N-E, Kevin, Ascension, Deep Grooves, all day long, La Mix Radio, enjoy it.

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Just lean into the beat for a while here on La Mix Radio. Let's get into this next one. Feel the spring in every rhythm. With Paul Locke, Empty Promises. Midday energy. 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

0: 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Just lean into the beat for a while here on La Mix Radio. 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

Hope your Wednesday is treating you well so far. Just lean back and let the rhythm take over here on La Mix Radio. Your Spring Soundtrack Pulses by Nando Fortunato, the poem. 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

0: 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We've got plenty more of this vibe coming your way. Right here on La Mix Radio. Just lean back and enjoy.
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Just lean into the groove. We're keeping it chill here on La Mix Radio. Spring skies. Upbeat tracks. By Paul Locke, Monster. Savor the afternoon groove. 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The heart of the beat.

0: 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Just lean into the rhythm for a bit. 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
0: 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His band, What I Said. Your afternoon in motion. 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Pure fire.

We've got some more of that deep house energy coming your way. You're with us on La Mix Radio. Timeless electro beats for the season. Introducing Chris Arna, By My Side. Sophisticated rhythms for the midday. La Mix Radio. Just like you.

0: Hope your Wednesday is treating you well so far. Just lean into the groove with us here at La Mix Radio. Let's get into this next one.
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Just lean back and let the rhythm take over here on La Mix Radio. 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
0: 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Hurts Like Love. 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Sounds so good.

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We've got a few more deep cuts coming up here on La Mix Radio. Just lean back and enjoy. 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

0: 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Just lean into the groove for a bit. 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

Hope your Wednesday is treating you well so far. Just lean into the beat for a bit. 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With Lady Ocean, Can T Take It? 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Sounds so good.

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Just lean into the groove with us here on La Mix Radio. This next one is a personal favorite. The Art of Spring in Beats. Presenting Amaze. Charlize, catch you. Your afternoon vibe is here. La Mix Radio. Just like you.

0: 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Just lean back and let the rhythm take over here on La Mix Radio. 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

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We're just keeping things breezy here on La Mix Radio. Lean back for this next one. Deep beats for spring days. Alongside Costa Me, you deserve better. Anytime, any place, just house. 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I love it.

0: 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Just lean into the rhythm for a bit. 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

or Wednesday afternoon is treating you well. We've got a few more of these deep cuts for you here on La Mix Radio. Just lean back and enjoy. Celebrate the Swing of Spring, featuring Gurban Abasli, Saturday night. 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

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Just lean back and let the rhythm take over here on La Mix Radio. This next one is a personal favorite. Fresh rhythms to move you. Alongside Parov Stella, hit me like a drum. 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

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Just lean into the rhythm with us here on La Mix Radio. This next one is a mood. 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

0: 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We're just keeping things mellow here on La Mix Radio. 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

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Just lean into the groove with us here on La Mix Radio. Let's get into this next one. Your spring dance soundtrack. Presenting Faraon Nowakowski, Around. Sunny afternoons. 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Right by you.

0: 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Just lean back and let the rhythm take over here on La Mix Radio. This next one is a mood.
1: 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Can you feel that? 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

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We've got a few more of these deep cuts coming up on La Mix Radio. Just lean back and enjoy. Spring beat in every tune. In tune with Masquerade. Wolfgang Law. Hit the road, Jack. Afternoon sunshine and house. 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By your side.

0: 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Just lean into the rhythm for a bit here on La Mix Radio. Here is another one for you.
1: 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I love it.
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Just lean into the rhythm for a bit. 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Sounds so good.

0: 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Just lean into the rhythm for a bit. 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

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Just lean into the groove for a bit here at La Mix Radio. 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

Hope your Wednesday is treating you well so far. Just lean back and let this one ride. You're with us on La Mix Radio. Melodies that drive the season. Joined by Costa Me, Dreamer. Anytime, any place, just house. 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I love it.

0: 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We're just keeping things steady here on LaMix Radio. 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

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Let's just lean into this groove for a bit. You're with us on La Mix Radio. Spring Drive. Now on air. With D. Pete. Sohn Silver, Lemon Peel. 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The gold standard.

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Energetic notes. Spring vibes. Joined by Wolfgang Law. Louis Prima. Put in on the Ritz. Your afternoon vibe is here. 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Just like you.

0: 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Just lean into the rhythm for a bit. 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

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I love it.

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Hope your Wednesday is treating you well so far. We've got plenty more of this vibe coming up on La Mix Radio. Just lean back and enjoy. Sounds that pulse the soul. From Sean David. Juno D. Someone else's love. Keep the beats moving. La Mix Radio. Sounds so good.

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Just lean back and let La Mix Radio take it from here. Enjoy the vibe. Nature Blooms. The beat continues. 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Vibrant afternoons. 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

0: Hope your Wednesday is treating you well so far. Just lean back and enjoy the ride here on La Mix Radio. Let's get into this next one.
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0: Blooming Flowers. 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Enjoy it.

Hope your Wednesday is treating you well so far. Just lean back and let the rhythm take over here on La Mix Radio. Let's get into this next one. Fresh air. Deep house rhythms. From Jamie Berry. Light up the night. Sunlit rhythms. La Mix Radio. Sounds so good.

Hope your Wednesday is treating you all right so far. Just lean back and let the rhythm take over. You're with us on La Mix Radio. 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Pure fire.

Hope your Wednesday is treating you well so far. Just lean into the groove for a bit here on La Mix Radio. Let's get into this next one. Spring Rhythm, full of swing, showcasing Papa Tin, So Lonely, music that never sleeps. 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

0: 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Just lean back and let the music take over here on La Mix Radio. 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
1: 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Enjoy it, baby.
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Just lean into the groove here on La Mix Radio. This next one is a personal favorite. Your Spring Journey grooves. 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

0: 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We've got a few more of these for you here on La Mix Radio. 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

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Just lean into the groove for a bit. 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

0: 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Just lean back and let the music take over. 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

0: 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Just lean back and let the rhythm take over here on La Mix Radio. 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

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We've got a few more deep cuts coming your way here on La Mix Radio. 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

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We've got a few more rhythms for you here on La Mix Radio. Just lean back and enjoy. Notes that swing like blossoms. From Noz Gürkan, Moon Eyes. Let the night start right. La Mix Radio. By your side.

0: 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We've got a few more grooves for you here on La Mix Radio. Just lean back and enjoy.
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0: 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Presenting Parov Stella, Fire. As the sun goes down, the beat stays up. La Mix Radio. I love it.

Hope your Wednesday is winding down just right. Yes. We've got a few more of these for you here on La Mix Radio. Just lean back and enjoy. Seasonal energy in every track. With Wolfgang Law, Golden 20s. 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Enjoy it.

0: 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We've got plenty more of this vibe coming your way on La Mix Radio. 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

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It's a pretty chill Wednesday evening here at La Mix Radio. Let's get back into it. 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Just like you.

0: 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We've got plenty more of this vibe coming up on La Mix Radio. Just lean into the groove.
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hope your Wednesday is winding down just right. Let's keep it floating here on La Mix Radio. Just lean into this next one. Spring pulse in every beat. In tune with Nick Sokolov, Space. 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

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We've got a few more gems for your evening here at La Mix Radio. Just lean in and enjoy. Energetic notes. 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Evening energy. 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

0: 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We've got plenty more of this vibe coming your way on La Mix Radio. Just lean back.
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We've got plenty more of this vibe coming your way on La Mix Radio. 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

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We've got plenty more of this vibe coming your way on La Mix Radio. Just lean back. Spring Drive. Now on air. With Jonius Deep, No One Loving You. 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

0: 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Let's keep the mood going here on La Mix Radio. 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

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We've got a few more deep cuts coming your way here on La Mix Radio. Just lean back and enjoy. Get ready for Spring's Pulse. Alongside Jeco Diaz. Only tonight. 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Made

0: 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We've got a few more deep cuts coming up on La Mix Radio. 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

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We've got some deep grooves coming up on La Mix Radio. Just lean in and enjoy. 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

0: 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We've got plenty more of this vibe coming your way on La Mix Radio. Just lean in and enjoy.
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hope your Wednesday is winding down just right. We've got a few more for you here on La Mix Radio. Just lean back and enjoy. Sounds that pulse the soul. From Split Avenue. Rudy, Take a Chance. 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

0: 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We've got some more of those deep grooves coming up on La Mix Radio. Just lean into it.
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We've got a few more deep cuts coming your way here on La Mix Radio. 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

0: 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We've got plenty more of this vibe coming your way on La Mix Radio. 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

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We've got a few more of these for you here on La Mix Radio. Just lean back and enjoy. 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

0: 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We've got some more of these deep grooves coming your way on La Mix Radio. Just lean back and enjoy.
1: 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Can you feel that? This is so good. That's the sound of La Mix Radio. Enjoy it, baby. I love it.
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We've got plenty more of this vibe coming your way on La Mix Radio. Just lean back and enjoy. 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

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We've got a few more rhythms for you here on La Mix Radio. 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

0: 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We've got some more of that deep groove coming your way on La Mix Radio. Just lean back and enjoy.
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Hope your Wednesday is winding down just right. We've got some more of that deep groove coming your way on La Mix Radio. Just lean back and enjoy. Spring soul in every groove. From Tolly Braun, Sometimes. 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Always ahead.

0: 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We've got plenty more of this vibe coming your way on La Mix Radio. 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

Hope your Wednesday is winding down just right. We've got plenty more of this vibe coming your way on La Mix Radio. Just lean back and listen. Journey through spring's rhythms. Joined by Housenick, The Fall of Love. 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

0: 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We've got plenty more of this vibe coming your way on La Mix Radio. 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

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We've got some more deep cuts coming your way here on La Mix Radio. 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

0: 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We've got a few more deep cuts for you here on La Mix Radio. 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

Hope your Wednesday is winding down just right. We've got a few more gems to get you through the evening here on La Mix Radio. 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Bright moments. 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

0: 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We've got some more of these deep grooves coming your way. 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

Hope your Wednesday is winding down just right. We've got plenty more of this vibe coming your way on La Mix Radio. Just lean back and enjoy. Move through the season. 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Made for

0: 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We've got some more deep house coming your way here on La Mix Radio. 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

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We'll keep things moving here on La Mix Radio. Just lean back and enjoy this next one. 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

0: 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We've got a few more for you here on La Mix Radio. 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

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We've got a few more deep cuts for you here on La Mix Radio. Just lean into it. 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

0: 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We've got some more of this deep house coming your way on La Mix Radio. 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

0: 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We're keeping things low and slow here at La Mix Radio. 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

0: 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We've got a few more of these for you here on La Mix Radio. Just lean back and enjoy. 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

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We've got a few more deep cuts for you here on La Mix Radio. 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

0: 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We've got a few more deep cuts coming up on La Mix Radio. Just lean into it.
1: 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I'm loving this.
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0: 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We're keeping things steady here at La Mix Radio. 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

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So over it. 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

Just lean back for a second. It is a pretty mellow Wednesday evening. And we have the perfect rhythm going here on La Mix Radio. Enjoy this next one. Timeless electro beats for the season. Introducing MIGV, Truth, Original Mix. 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By your side.

0: 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We've got plenty more of this vibe coming your way on La Mix Radio. Just lean back and enjoy.
1: Mm-hmm. Can you feel that? This is so good. That's the sound of La Mix Radio. I love it.
0: Melodies that drive the season. 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Sounds so good.

Hope your Wednesday is winding down just right. We've got a few more deep cuts coming your way on La Mix Radio. Just lean back and enjoy. 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Alex Spite. 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Made for you.

0: 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We've got plenty more of this vibe coming your way on La Mix Radio. Just lean back.
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0: 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I love it.

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We've got plenty more of this vibe coming your way on La Mix Radio. Just lean back and enjoy. 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

0: 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We've got plenty more of this vibe coming your way on La Mix Radio. Just lean in and enjoy.
1: 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Oh, it feels so right. That's La Mix Radio. Let it take you there, baby. I'm loving this. It feels so good.
0: Golden Sunsets, danceable tunes, featuring Charlie's My Special. Keep the beats moving. La Mix Radio. Sounds so good.

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We've got a few more for you here at La Mix Radio. Just lean back and enjoy. Your seasonal soundtrack pulses. 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

0: 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We're keeping things smooth here on La Mix Radio. 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

hope your Wednesday is winding down just right. We've got a few more of these for you. Here on La Mix Radio. Just lean into the rhythm. 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As the sun goes down, the beat stays up. 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I love it.

0: 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We're keeping the mood low and the bass deep here on La Mix Radio. 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

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Just lean back and enjoy. Bright Blossoms. Pulsing Beats. By Vet Love. All night long. Your evening. 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Sounds so good.

0: 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Let's keep it moving here on La Mix Radio. Just lean into the beat.
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We've got some more of those deep grooves coming your way. 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

0: 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Lean back and let the rhythm take over here on La Mix Radio. 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

hope your Wednesday is winding down just right. We've got a few more of these for you here at La Mix Radio. Just lean back and enjoy. 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

0: 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We'll keep the mood going here on La Mix Radio. 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

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We've got a few more for you here on La Mix Radio. Just lean back and enjoy. Blooming Flowers, Deep House Vibes, featuring Umut Torun, Lose Control, Non-Stop Grooves, La Mix Radio, sounds so good.

0: 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We've got plenty more of this vibe coming your way on La Mix Radio. Just lean back.
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Hope your Wednesday is winding down just right. Lean back and let the music take over. 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Where Spring Meets the Beat. 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Sounds so good.

0: 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We're keeping things moody and low right here on La Mix Radio. Let's get back into it.
1: 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Enjoy it, baby. I love it.
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Lean into the beat for a bit here on La Mix Radio. Let's get into this next one. Spring Drive, now on air. 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

0: 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We've got a few more for you here at La Mix Radio. 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
0: 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Right by you.

Hope your Wednesday is winding down just right. We'll keep things moving here on La Mix Radio. Just lean into this next one. 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

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Just lean into the groove here at La Mix Radio. We've got plenty more where that came from. 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

0: 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Just lean into the beat for a bit here at La Mix Radio. 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

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Just lean into the rhythm and let the music take over. 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

0: 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We'll just keep things rolling here on La Mix Radio. 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
0: Melodies that drive the season. 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All I Wanted. Timeless tracks. 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Right by you.

I hope your Thursday night is going exactly how you wanted it to. Just lean into the rhythm for a bit. We're hanging out here on La Mix Radio. Bright moments. Energetic music. With Eldar Stuff. ILL never let you know. 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

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I don't wanna know. Energy that moves you. La Mix Radio. Together with you. Hope your Thursday night is treating you well. We've got plenty more of this vibe coming your way on La Mix Radio. Just lean back and enjoy.

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0: 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We've got some more deep grooves coming your way on La Mix Radio. 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

Hope you're having a decent Thursday night. Just lean into the groove with us here on La Mix Radio. Let's get back into it. Spring Rhythm, full of swing, showcasing Sasha Primitive, We Can All The Night, Andriy Kravtsov remix. 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

0: 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Just lean into the beat for a while here on La Mix Radio. Let's get into this next one.
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Hope you're having a decent Thursday night. Just lean into the groove with us here on La Mix Radio. Here's another one. The Heart of Spring plays, presenting Balduin, Wolfgang Law, Jay Fitz, Magic Man. 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

0: Hope your Thursday night is treating you well. Just lean into the beat for a while here on La Mix Radio. 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

Hope you're having a decent Thursday night. Just lean into the rhythm for a bit. 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

0: 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Just lean into the beat for a while. 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
0: 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Just like you.

Hope your Thursday is winding down just right. We've got plenty more of this on La Mix Radio. Just lean back and enjoy. Clear skies, energetic tracks, showcasing Alex Denver, Wish. Keep the night alive with La Mix Radio. I love it.

0: 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We've got plenty more of this vibe coming your way. Right here on La Mix Radio. Just lean back.
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0: 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We're keeping the mood low and the bass deep here on La Mix Radio. Just lean back.
1: 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Oh, it feels so right. 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Let it take you there, baby. I'm loving this. It feels so good.
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0: 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We're just keeping things low and slow here on La Mix Radio. Lean into this next one.
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0: 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Just like you.

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Just sink into the sound for a bit. 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

0: Thursday is winding down just right. We're keeping things deep and steady here on La Mix Radio. Just lean back and enjoy this one. Journey through spring's rhythms. Joined by Matt. Be deep, Sensafine. 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

0: 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Just lean into the beat. 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